mean, really, when you really sit and think about it, isn't it really, really nice? I can easily feel myself slipping in more and more ways. That super world of my own. Nobody but you and me. We've got it together, baby.

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Welcome to a musical journey to a place where every track tells its own story. This is Prismatic by Tiësto.

Ever since they played this upcoming release by Devereaux at EDC Las Vegas, the hype became enormous. You got me acting crazy, and it's out soon on Musical Freedom. A great start of this week's episode of Prismatic by Tiesto. A great deal of listening. I got some great music for you coming up by DJ Fresk, Mars Solo, and my new track together with Caleb Arredondo called Echo Sex Finale. But first, Danik and Drix, IDK.

Sometimes you simply forget what kind of projects you have on your laptop. That happened to this track. He recently discovered this track, was on his laptop for a couple years, and decided to release it. It's a great track, Uplift / Better Days. Before that, How to Fly, Lifting Me Higher, and Titus and Ollie Again. Friday the 31st of July is going to be a very special day and evening.

That evening, I will play on an iconic location right on the Atomium in Brussels. The event is sold out, but in case you don't have a ticket, I have great news for you, because the set will be streamed live on Twitch. My set starts at 9 PM Brussels time, so make sure you check it out on twitch.tv/tiesto. And last year, I played another very special show at the Pyramids of Giza in Egypt. And in that set, I premiered a brand new Tiesto single, and a lot of people have been asking me for this track since then. It is actually finally out right now. Tiesto in Caleb Arredondo, Echo Sex Finale.

This is Bruce Melnick by Tiësto, and in the mix you just heard Gil, God in the Fire, DJ Cosmic Dream, Ocean Blue, and Mr. Sam McQuench, Dreams. And the next track I'm going to play for you went already viral on Instagram. When Off Clouds and Jack posted a snippet of this track, many people tagged me in the comments and said I need to play this track in Prismatic. So here we go, Off Clouds and Jack, Rebuild.

making me dizzy, popping the junk into my mind. Notice a half step, but yours is a full climb. You're making me dizzy, popping the junk into my mind. Notice a

We're in the mix, Empress Manic by Tiësto, with a beautiful track from Mars Solo, Run. Before that, Seven Space dancing in the Close Proximity remix. Coulter, Hey Everybody, and Bryson Hill, Stepper. This is Ferry Corsten together with Leon Bollier and Mostly Cloudy. Bring me back to life.

Great tunes in the mix, Empress Manic by Tiesto, Anna B, Siren, before that Nico, Some Love, a real party track, Alt One and Mary Ralph, Are You Ready, and Jordan Tillstone, Broken Fragments. It's time already for the last track of this week's episode of Empress Manic by Tiesto. I hope you like the mix, and as I said earlier, next Friday, the 31st of July, I'm playing in Brussels at the Atomium, and the set is going to be live streamed on Twitch. So make sure, if you can't be there, to check it out. It's on twitch.tv/Tiesto from 9 till 12 Brussels time. And it's going to be an amazing set with lots of special tracks. So I hope to see you there. And if not, I hope to see you online to listen to the set. We're closing out this week with Melis and Aizu. This is Coming Home.

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This one has it all. Next, Confidence Man, Young London, the Ben Sterling mix. And by the way, London

in the background from Sideral, Banda Dorado. And before we go any further, I want to thank everyone who partied with me so far this summer. 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Oh boy. Highlights will be coming soon right here on In The Mood, I promise. La Troya in Ibiza was super cute too. Next.

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3: 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Welcome to Miami, and it's me on the vocals. 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

0: think they can take it a little harder, baby. 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
1: Time to pick up the pace. Let's get into some fierce techno and harness that twisted full moon energy to the max. This is Blondex and Portex.

Danikom Dava. That was Analect with Future. Up next, this is Fresh from Georgia and Julie and Sam. DMA, I hope I pronounced it correctly. This is Ritual.

massive Space 92 remix of the iconic Domino by Oxia. After that, Alex Farrell with Shiva. And next, this one dropped on Mood a few weeks back.

Dubba Zone right now. This one came through a few days ago from Soma, that surgeon with Coaster, remixed by Louis Fonti. For all my news and tour dates, check the socials. In the meantime, I feel like saying

0: voice that's full moon energy, and most importantly, raise that middle finger higher than ever before. Come on, baby, I send you so much love.
1: Same time, same place. Next week, we'll still be in the mood.
2: That was twisted. Where's the f***ing after party? Come on!
3: Slušate najbolji radio.